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Don't worry. It will soon pass, whatever it is. 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

0: in through Georgia, and much needed and welcome rainfall across Florida with the absence of any tropical weather systems much of this hurricane season in the Atlantic Basin. That moisture there over the Sunshine State is much appreciated and needed. But we'll get into an increasing south and southwesterly wind. Watch for a little fire potential in still a few areas of the plains and northwestern Corn Belt. Top temperatures for the day today expected to top out into the 60s and 70s over the Corn Belt, but along and west of the Missouri and into areas of the northern and central high plains, here come the 80s and even some spots low to mid 90s. Core of the heat, by the way, for this week focused across still the valleys of California into the desert southwest in the wake of last week's organized tropical rains. Readings will cool slightly across the northern Great Lakes areas and more so for the middle part of the week, with some patchy frost and freeze potential north of the Twins, Lampo, north central lower Michigan, even a few mid-30s there. Otherwise, a nice recovery on temperatures, and again, largely dry weather expected for the end part of the week as troughiness organizes across the west and the northern and central plains as moisture breaks out there too later on into the weekend, early next week too. We'll keep you posted. I'm Greg Soldier with your Ag Weather Today.
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0: A classic from John Fogerty, The Old Man Down the Road. 6:38, good morning from KWBE. 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

It's the birthday boy, Steve Miller, celebrating his birthday today, rocking me on KWBE. Well, no winner this morning in our Name That Tune contest. So, we'll play again tomorrow. We'll add $14.50 to the jackpot, so tomorrow morning, you'll have the chance to win $109.20 if you can name the tune.

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KWBE music from Prince and Little Red Corvette. So coming up tomorrow morning, we'll play Name That Tune again. We didn't have a winner this morning. Mike gave it a try and unfortunately did not win. He thought maybe it was a Foreigner song. So join us tomorrow morning. 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